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Koroški radio. 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

Na Koroškem radiju so tvoji najljubši hiti s tabo ves dan. Wherever you go, whatever you do, pri tebi doma. I just wanna feel real love, feel the home that I live. Na poti in ob delu. 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

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When your legs don't work like they used to before. And I can't sweep you off of your feet.

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Are you with me? 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

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I'm from the dirty, but that Chico nice. Y'all call it a moment, I call it life.

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